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1: movie?
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4: Welcome to English All Pass with Kenneth Chi. Hello, everyone. Welcome to English All Pass. My name's Kenneth Chi. 您好，欢迎收听口说英语通。我是齐宾老师。In this unit, we're going to talk about a house or an apartment you would like to live in.
5: 这个单元我们要讨论你想住的房子或者是公寓。好，那么首先让我们听一下这个单元的问题以及示范回答。
4: Exercise 实战演练。
6: Question: Describe a house or an apartment you would like to live in, and say why you would enjoy living in this place.
7: To be honest, I have never lived in a house before. Most people live in apartments. But if they get to choose, I think most people would say they'd like to live in a big detached house with spacious rooms, with views of the countryside or the sea. But actually, my ideal home would be a lot different. I've always liked the idea of having a mobile home.It doesn't have to be an expensive one with all the mod cons, just big enough to accommodate me and my family and to take all my home comforts. With this mobile home, I can go on a long road trip with my family. When we find somewhere exciting to live, I suppose we could stay there for as long as we want. Think about this. I can live on the beach for a week and go up to the mountain and stay there for another week.How nice would it be?
5: 这个题目呢是要描述你理想的住家。回答的时候可以先说 what kind of housing it would be, 是哪一种房子。然后也可以讲一下 where it would be, 会在哪里呢？最后再说一下 who would live there with you, 你要跟谁一块住。那我们可以这样来回答
6: To be honest,I have never lived in a house before.
5: 老实说呢，我是没有住过独栋的房子了。
6: To be honest
5: 是一个片语，就是老实说。
6: I have never lived in
5: 我从来没有住在什么过。这边的 have never lived 是现在完成式的否定型，表示从来没有过。那么 house 要提醒一下，在英文里面的 house指的是独栋的房子。
6: Most people live in apartments.
5: 大部分的人呢都住公寓。
6: But if they get to choose, I think most people would say they'd like to live in a big detached house with spacious rooms, with views of the countryside or the sea.
5: 他说我想的大部分人一定会说他们想要住在一个大的独栋的房子里面，有大房间，有乡间的景色或是海景。
6: 这边 I think most people would say
5: 这个句型是我想大部分人会这样说吧、哦、这个是很实用的句型哦。他们会住在一个 big detached house 一个大的独栋的房子。
6: detached
5: 是一个过去分词，当形容词用就是表示分离的，那指的就是独栋的。而 spacious 是一个形容词，就是空间宽敞的。
6: View
5: 指的就是看出去的

0: How can I say? 내 생두가성바 How can I say?
1: How can I say?
0: How can I say? 내생두가세란야하한소이
1: 야하한소이
0: I can be late 피디가편땡아 I can be late
1: Can I be late?
0: I'm on my way 容나게 风是走容나게 oi
1: 容나게 oi
0: Checking my watch

I've been spending way too long checking my tongue in the mirror and bending over backwards just to try to see it.